0: tried to take my crown, they whispered lies. They tried to break me, but I would not give in. My sins are my savior.
1: Драйв! Полкоголіта! Новолайн запалює хітами!

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My guest this week, guys, is Lavinia. She's one of the most exciting new names in the dance scene right now and recently teamed up with Mr. John Summit. I'm super happy to have her on the show. But first, guys, let's dive straight into the music. Are you ready? Let's go!

Justin back on the mic. I hope you're enjoying the show so far. You know what I love most about doing this radio show? Every 2 weeks I get to discover so much new music and share my favorite tracks with all of you. That's honestly one of the best parts about it. If you got a new song you think I should check out, send it to me on my socials at Carsten Music. I'm always

What a tune! And now, as always, guys, it's time for our song of the week. This week, I've picked Timmy Trumpet featuring Moa Lisa with Wanna Be Loved. Timmy just knows how to bring that huge energy every single time.

0: What's up, everyone? This is Lavinia, and you're now listening to my exclusive guest mix for Up All Night Radio by Karsten. Enjoy, and let me know if you like it.
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2: Розігнути до найближчого укриття. Зберігайте спокій.

joining the show and delivering such an amazing guest mix. And I have to say, it's always great to have another talented female artist on the show. Thanks for being part of it. I hope you enjoyed this week's episode. If you did, make sure to hit me on my socials at @castmusic and let me know which track was your favorite. Until next time, stay happy, stay loud, and as always, keep those yellow vibes alive. I'm Carsten.

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2: Hey guys, welcome back. Hope you're doing well. You're tuned into Days Like Nights Radio. My name is Elke Klein, and this week I'm starting with the broadcast of my set at Thuishaven in Amsterdam. August 8th, I played another 10-hour session. I'm skipping the very first hour of the day this time and picking things up somewhere around hour 2 or 3 when the vibe was getting hot and Thuishaven was slowly filling up. It was a beautiful warm summer day, so I started things a bit more housey than usual. I had an absolute blast, and I hope you can tell from the recording. Let's get started. This is me, Elke Klein, recorded live at

was UV with Helios on Junaleep. By this point, the dance floor was beginning to come together nicely. Thuishaven is always so special in summer, and I usually do these 10-hour sets once a year. And for the past 3 years in a row, they have been winter editions. So getting to play a summer show in addition to the winter one I already did earlier this year was really special to me. Enamor, Avenue 1, and Buddha Kid all coming up. But first, this is Tonko Treat You in a remix by Dennis Louvre.

listening to Days Like Nights Radio with my second 10-hour session this year from Thuishaven in Amsterdam. That was Buddha Kid, Where It Goes on Flores. This is from his debut album, by the way, which is really fantastic, so go and check it out if you haven't already. Coming up now is another one from him, Hearts, but then in the brand new RGB

first part of my 10-hour set from Thuishaven in Amsterdam on August 8th. There's plenty of more to come from this day over the next few weeks. To close this week's episode, a new track on Days Like Nights from Lloyd Barwood. This is You Wanna Be. Unfortunately, I just have time for the first few minutes, but this is coming up in September and I will give it a proper play on the show very soon. As always, thank you for tuning in. Take care and I'll

all types of grooves, like this one coming from Fake Gods, titled Smoking Drugs by Guess Who. I got a lot of great names on this list set up for y'all today. The Goodfellas, Disaster, Rafi, Lift Off Recordings. But let's get straight to it. Let's go. Let's move, made to move.

0: Julia.
1: Alright, alright. Show's rocking right now. This track you hear playing right now is coming out of Follow Music, titled Salsa Nama. Coming from Les Gastidos. And prior to that, you have Plata coming out of Leondas Records. We have Miguel Nuas on that one. And coming in right now, La Santa Music, Leonardo. This one's titled That Drum, the dub mix coming out of Safe Music. Yeah, let's get into it. Let's groove, made to move.

Energy's hot right now. This one you just heard was titled El Trago, coming from Aster Jackers, Partenope Flow. And that was coming out of Dianza. Prior to that one, we had Fluent Records with The Goodfellas and Biana. Nice Afro House type of vocal there. And this nice groove is coming out of SK Recordings. It's titled Space by Disaster. Yeah, this flow is hot. Let's go. Let's groove.

All right, guys. Let's just go through this list. That one you just heard was coming out of Nervous. Tony Gomez, Dancos. That one was titled El Trompetista.

and this fire Afro house groove is titled Feel the Drums. It's coming out of Liftover Recordings by Rafet. Let's go. Let's groove, mates, and move.

record label was Exclamation Points. This was coming from Kevin Yost, titled Much More Important. And prior to that, we had Cash Jun and Tony Guerra, Sabrosura. Dope track there. It was coming on Overtone Records. And right now, we're going to get into one titled Play Play. SK Recordings by Disaster. Let's get into this flow. Let's groove, made to move.

0: I got time for one more track. But first and foremost, I want to thank everybody that comes back every single week. Made to Move Radio. If this is your first time rocking with us, hope you guys enjoyed it. Straight down, tailor made, leather and suede, that's seven. This last track is coming from Honey Dijon, Green Tea Peng, out of SOS. It's titled I Like It Hot. This particular edit is the повітряна Hot Like Fire триває. Remix.
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0: With that being said,

to a brand new episode of Made to Move Radio. You guys already know you're locked in with Jacob Cologne. I'm back set up this week to deliver some great music that I received. Very excited about this episode. If it's your first time rocking with us, welcome to the show. And we're gonna get straight to it. Up first, we have a track coming from Elbro Limited, coming from Bizza, titled Du Mondo. And as most of you already know, it's a blend of all types of vibes. Let's get down, let's go.

Bala, Acid Harry out of Drop Low Records. This next one though, it's also a hot one out of Clap House Records. It's titled The Sound Lefty Remix.

0: Check, check. Alright, alright. This one you're hearing right now is titled Tequila.
1: Tequila.
0: Pac-Man dropping out of the cuckoo's nest. Let's switch to this flavor though. Up next, we're gonna bring this one out of Safe Music. Titled Caliente. Coming from Nolek and The Outside. Yeah, hear those drums, let's go.

0: Alright, I'm loving this flavor right now. This one here, rocking Sidolina Italiana. Coming from Lexa Hill, Yadi Lowell, Aura, out of Division. And prior to that, we had one out of Stereo Productions
1: titled
0: That was coming from Les Castillos. Let's keep this energy though. This one coming up next is out of And Dance, Brandon Caballero, and J Rod. Let's go. Let's groove.

coming from Digging Records by Shaf Hughes. And prior to that, we had another record coming from Acid Harry. This one titled I Love Perks. Also at a Drop Low Records with Zyrak. And this one right now is titled Combo. Coming from Delicious Rebels. Coming from Cosmo.

It's about that time. You guys know what it is. Last track of the show. I want to thank everybody that comes back every single week. If this is your first time with us, hope you enjoyed the show. And back to these tracks. This one you just heard was titled National at a Club Bad Records by Varone. And this next one to take us out of Maccabi House with Raphael, Adam 10. Beat goes on. Let's get it. I'll see y'all next week. I'm out. Let's groove, mate.